eyes that sang to me like Stevie Wonder lyrics being delivered by Donny Hathaway, piercing my soul and reminding me of how good it feels to be loved unconditionally, and then teaching me to love that same way. She calls me sunshine, for she sees in me that with which God has blessed me, the gift of song and lyric and the ability to love. And even if I didn't already love her for who she was, I'd love her for the gift that God has given me in her. She calls me sunshine, for she sees in my eyes a light of hope, a light of love, a light of joy, a light for which she's

The pound note means fuck all unless you get out there and make it yourself. And most of these just sit back in apathy. And yeah, all right, you know, you got your PlayStations and your Tinternet and your mobile phone and all that, but that's nothing. That's just smack for your generation in my eyes. I mean, you got two choices. Like, you either sit back and let it happen, or you stand up and make your voice be heard. I mean, look at your history. Your hippies, your punks, your skinheads, Northern Soul, rockers, you know, acid heads, ravers. We had a voice. Where's the voice for your generation? No, I was a proper raver. Clubs were our churches. No, it was a religion. We didn't just sit back and let it happen.

I've heard it said that too much of anything is not good for you, baby. But I don't know about that.

those who can hear me, I say, do not despair. The misery that is now upon us is but the passing of greed, the bitterness of men who fear the way of human progress. The hate of men will pass, and dictators die, and the power they took from the people will return to the people. And so long as men die, liberty will never perish. Don't give yourselves to these unnatural men, machine men with machine minds and machine hearts.